Weir. The 36 from Catford to Victoria. Hard work himself is the honest Weir. But when him come home and change into him slacks, start to kick back, chill and relax.

Your forecast for later today, this is the way it's shaping up. Numerous showers and storms. Continuing Monday, in fact, Detroit, Cleveland, you have a chance of some rain showers. In fact, Philadelphia down right on over to Richmond, look for a chance of some rain showers. Meanwhile, Seattle, Portland, you also should

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1: Look at me. I might be a bit too heavy, a bit too old for this shit, and I wear clothes like your granny, but I am happy. Yeah. There is just one thing that bugs me, it runs like acid through my veins. It's my personal odyssey. I'm addicted to nicotine.
2: A classic story.
1: It's the

And I'm just this fucking elephant in the white room of sales, the shop and ship booths, those rules that played all the wild times that changed, baby, raves, rapid blood damage and plastic. I still skip this expertise of hurting feels, slippy heels, mid heel, great deal, still wheeling. Tracker, hacker, clever, clever. No wars, never knew war at all. Walk smaller, smaller. More chrome, floor, busted, backwards, obstacle, down, floor, pacer, waste, paper, thin, thin, skin, thin. 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Why don't you not never know? You a yes man, a scammer, stood to stammer, hammer. You a yes man. You a yes man, scammer, stammer, stood to hammer, holding on to you. No, you know, you know, we don't know you at all. Never so clever, to never so clever, it's not nice to pay price, don't know. School door, daunting, pointing, worthless, worthless. And lessons unlearned, which you have not earned. Any place, haste the space that you don't care, cause I don't care. Don't share. And am I including me out?

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Old Apache squaw, how many hungry kids you saw, how many bloody warriors running to the sea, fleeing to the sea. Well, now they tell me that you saw Cochise when he made his last stand. 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Old Apache squaw, how many broken hearts you saw, how you've had misty eyes for years. Could that mist be tears? Could that mist be tears? 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Old Apache squaw.

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blue Xmas. When you're blue at Christmas time, you see right through all the waste, all the sham, all the haste, and plain old bad taste. 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And nearly everybody's standing around holding out their empty hand or tin cup. 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

Lots of hungry homeless children in your own backyards, while you're very, very busy addressing 20 zillion Christmas cards. Now Yuletide is the season to receive and oh to give and ah to share, but all you December do-gooders rush around and

0: On a donné notre premier concert en octobre 1978 au Eric's, un club à Liverpool. 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
1: Andy McCluskey et Paul Humphries d'Orchestral Manoeuvre in the Dark.
2: You have been listening to Paul Humphries on keyboards and vocals, Andy McCluskey on bass guitar and vocals, Malcolm Holmes played the drums, the saxophone was played by Martin Cooper,

In the late 60s and early 70s, when Kraftwerk was striving to find a new artistic voice in the pop cultural vacuum of post-war Germany, few would have predicted that these reclusive Rhineland experimentalists would become one of the most influential pop groups of all time. But that is exactly what happened.

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0: I'm looking for the end of this nameless fear I feel inside.

0: contractor.
1: I love you anytime, I love you anytime.
0: It seems like a flame into the mirror.